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0: 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Hang on, I've got Cher coming up, and how about Lone Star?
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0: Bleeding Love. It is Leona Lewis here on your Wednesday. Great to have you along. It is Andrew J. Look at this. We've made it halfway through our week and then some. Just to roll down into the weekend from here, right? That's what I'm going to keep telling myself. Got Philip Phillips on the way. Stick around.
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0: Taylor Swift, I Knew It, I Knew You, from the Toy Story 5 soundtrack. Have you had a chance to check it out yet? Great to have you along. It is Andrew J, and I've got Bruno Mars coming up.
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1: Early morning, there's a message on my phone. 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I fear the worst, but how could you leave us all behind? There's so much to say, but there's so little time.

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0: It's Adele, and that is Easy on Me, and I'm Andrew J saying, where is Adele? It is due time for something fun from Adele again, I'm just saying. Hang tight for you, Ed Sheeran is coming up.
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0: Michael Langley, Choosing Texas. I'm Andrew Jang, and thank you for choosing the radio right here with me on your Wednesday. It is National Hammock Day. And when was the last time you stretched yourself out in a hammock and just let it swing until you fell asleep? Oh, man, there is nothing like that, especially in the summer. Now all I need is a hammock.
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0: Beyonce and Halo. I'm Andrew J. Great to have you along. Hope you're having a great one so far. We're going to go back to 1985 and Tears for Fears coming up.
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0: It's Man I Need from Olivia Dean, and I'm Andrew J. Played a lot of great music for you here on your Wednesday, and it's great to have you in. Going to go back to the 80s with Richard Marx in a bit and Sarah Bareilles right around the corner.
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0: back
1: up. It's Maroon 5 making some memories. Great to have you along. It is Andrew J. Glad to have you here. Getting through our week the best we can. Stick around. I got Bruno Mars lined up.
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0: The United Way of Oxford LaFayette County invites you to flashback for the LOU community's future at the Oxford Conference Center from 6 to 10 p.m. on Saturday, August 1st at the 2026 United Way Flashback Bash presented by Oxford Galleria 1 and 2. 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

0: Taylor Swift's Opalite from her album Life of a Showgirl. It is Andrew J. Now she is a married showgirl. Thanks for hanging out with me. I've got her, Taylor Swift's old tour mate from way back in the day, Ed Sheeran, coming your way.
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0: It's Ordinary. That is Alex Warren. It is Andrew J. Sort of an ordinary, a little bit of a Wednesday. Great to have you along. You keep it here. U2 is coming up.
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0: Post Malone, Morgan Wallen, and I had some help. It's Andrew Jay with you. Thank you for hanging out, and I hope you have a great rest of your evening. Whatever you choose to do, do it safely and responsibly. We'll see you back here again soon. And Teddy Swims up next. Stick around.
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Today's best music and Ole Miss sports. 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WOXF. Oxford. WQLJ. Batesville. Water Valley.

0: Here's Stay from the Kettle of Roy, Justin Bieber, and we played Roxette and The Look. We get into some music from Backstreet Boys in just a bit. It's Todd here. Well, the world's largest operating steam locomotive, Big Boy 4014, got to Kansas City this week, part of a month-long coast-to-coast tour honoring the U.S.'s 250th anniversary. Must have been kind of fun to see that pull in the Big Boy 4014. Guess I haven't seen that. Wonder if it is it still moving? Not sure. So, pretty exciting stuff there. Backstreet Boys, Soul Asylum, Hunter X on the way.
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0: Utter XCJ, Audrey Nuna, and Ray Ami. There's Golden and Soul Asylum back there. By the way, podcast drops Friday morning at midnight. The Jeremy and Todd Top 5, go check it out. It's every single Friday. Keep up with what's going on and find out why it's so stinking hot in my house right now. And the Friday edition of the podcast, it'll be dropping Friday midnight.
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0: There's Bruno Mars. He is currently in residence in London doing a multi-date appearance, I think at Wembley Stadium. So there you go. And it's said to be sold out every night. That's Risk It All. Kenny Loggins, Footloose, back there a second ago. By the way, if you're looking to maybe move and you want to live in a big city, they say the cost of living in Miami has passed that of New York City for the first time. Miami only second to being able to afford to live in the San Francisco area. So is San Francisco number one? I can believe it. We spent some time there on vacation. Yeah, it's rather pricey. Ed Sheeran, Perfect on the way next. Standby.
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Yeah, it's been head in a bottle for my heart in a case. 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Play a sad song on a tiny violin for the man at the bar confessing his sins.

0: Good news, Shaboozy and Eurythmics. Here comes the rain again. Speaking of that, coastal flooding going on. Advisories in effect all up and down the Gulf Coast with Tropical Storm Bertha, second named storm of the Atlantic season. Hit landfall in Louisiana, I believe it was Wednesday afternoon. Black Eyed Peas, I Got a Feeling coming up.
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0: Maroon 5, The Girls Like You, and Bryan Adams. With Everything I Do It For You from the Robin Hood soundtrack that came out around that time. Todd here, by the way, measles cases in the U.S. hitting an all-time high for 35 years. I guess there are some folks who aren't getting the measles shots for whatever reason, and that may be part of what's going on. Got some Harry Styles, as mentioned, coming up next.
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0: Carrie Underwood, and Before He Cheats, and Dido, thank you. Scott here. Bertha doing its thing on the Gulf Coast. There are some areas where the heat index is above 100, and you're getting all that rain and flooding and the storm and the winds and everything else. That is just nuts. Biloxi, Mississippi, is one of those that's getting all of those weather conditions. So we're thinking of all the folks there. Miles Smith and Stargazing on the way.
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It's Bad Day, Daniel Powder, and of course, Pat Benatar back there with Hit Me With Your Best Shot, Justin Bieber, Ghost on the Way in a Bed. And Todd here, by the way, Conan O'Brien has a different hairstyle. Looks like a greaser, and folks are asking him on his podcast, what the heck's going on? He said he burned his head, I guess a sunburn, and he's having to comb his hair and do his hair that way. Internet's kind of losing its mind about it.

In the car, at work, or at home. 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

0: I knew you and I knew it, and Taylor Swift, also Modern English, and I met with you. By the way, to mark the 10th anniversary of the movie La La Land, the film's poster has been altered, so Ryan Gosling's character now has his hand raised like Emma Stone's. A change he wanted, and the updated artwork will appear with the movie's August 16th theatrical re-release. Didn't like how his left hand looked in the original poster. Isn't that kind of weird? Must have been really distressing enough for him to make that request, and they abided by it, so hats off to everybody, I guess. Die with a Smile, Lady Gaga, Bruno Mars on the way.
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0: Cordier, somebody I used to know at Hall & Oates. And Kelly Clarkson back there a second ago. By the way, Kelly Clarkson admitted, I guess, on her TV show, which is not long for the world, she thought she got the lettuce parasite. Said bridesmaids ain't got nothing on her. I'm cleaning up her language. And she also said, I may be single till I'm dead with this admission. We play Maroon 5 and Payphone. That's on the way next.
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0: Ella Langley choosing Texas. By the way, Ella Langley is in a very, very elite class indeed. Apparently, her choosing Texas is now tied Whitney Houston's I Will Always Love You and Mariah Carey's We Belong Together for most weeks at number one, the Billboard Hot 100 among non-holiday songs by women. One more week and Ella wins it. Who's with me in saying that she probably will do that?
1: Q105.

0: Brian Sandoval's Heat Waves. Todd here. Well, in 2017, Utah passed a first in the nation law that reduced the blood alcohol concentration limit for driving from 0.08 to 0.05. No other state has followed suit. Utah's law set the country up for an easy experiment, and what they found is that by lowering that limit, they reduced alcohol-related crash injuries and fatalities by 11% or more. So Utah kind of knew what they were doing. Interesting stuff there.
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WOXF. 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

0: Olivia Dean, there's the man I need in Foreigner, and I want to know what love is. And Todd, playing some Earth, Wind, and Fire in just a bit, who, by the way, are touring with Lionel Richie right now all over the world. Say all over the world, all over the country. Had a chance to look at their set list. I got to tell you, there is hardly any filler in there at all. Every single song was like a huge hit for either Earth, Wind, and Fire, Lionel Richie solo, or the Commodores. So just wish I'd seen them when they were in town. Earth, Wind, and Fire, September coming up.
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0: The fate of Ophelia there, Taylor Swift, and Earth, Wind, and Fire. Did you read the report that Paul McCartney apparently attended Taylor Swift's concert? Well, it could have been a concert. Her wedding, was able to get in with his phone and took some pictures, but he's not sharing it. He can make a lot of money. Not that he needs it, but that's rather interesting. If everybody had to give their phones up, which presumably they did, how did Paul get his in there?
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0: That's called Someone You Love, Louis Capaldi. Wacky but true story. Man in Poland wakes up at 5 in the morning, hears some noise and smells something in the kitchen, walks in, finds a burglar in his home cooking breakfast. I'd love to hear that 911 call. I'd like to report a burglar in my kitchen. Could you send the police? But wait a few minutes till he's done with the sausage in my omelet.
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It was actually somebody named Katrina in Katrina and the Waves. It's Walking on Sunshine from back in the day, and I'm Steve. Back to it, Thursday the 23rd. Sam.

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0: you have four, and then everybody was kind of trying to get up there. BTS, Shakira, Madonna, and Biebs. 11 minutes total for the halftime show for the music portion of it. And, yeah, we got a little bit of Biebs. It was plenty. It was nice.
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0: I'm in love with The Shape of You. It's Ed Sheeran, George Michael, father figure in there too. There's a new documentary on Wham coming out. It's Wham, 10 Days in China. Basically, back in the day, somebody followed the band around on their tour, their 10 Days in China, and filmed a bunch of stuff behind the scenes, and now they're releasing it as a documentary.
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0: Ordinary is Alex Warren, Cruel Summer, Bananarama in there too, Carly Rae as well. I was sad to hear about that actress Kaylee Hoddle who passed away. She was in Godzilla vs. Kong, up-and-coming actress, passed away a few days ago, and they didn't say what the cause of death was, and it was like, oh, come on. Yesterday, they announced it was a car accident. She was traumatically injured in the accident and passed away on her way to the hospital. 18 years old, way too young.
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1: 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Ag Secretary Brooke Rollins has asked lawmakers to fund $10 billion in temporary economic assistance for row crop and specialty crop producers and over $1 billion for catastrophic freeze losses in 2026. Senator Cindy Hyde-Smith pointed out the negative impact severe weather has had in Mississippi.
2: And I just want the entire committee and administration to take note of the tremendous timber losses as well in places like Mississippi due to winter storms and the tornadoes we've had there. It is significant, and I certainly look forward to working with you with the concerns of the timber sector.
3: Did you know that propane can deliver one unit of energy to a home three times more efficiently than electricity? 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
1: Everybody's at the bar getting tipsy. It's Shaboozy White Snake. Here I go again in there too. Lots of talk this week about Bertha. Bertha is being torn apart by El Nino. Wind shear is, I guess it's common for El Nino and the impact on the hurricane season in the Atlantic. Just kind of, you know, I think I'll form a tropical depression. El Nino's like, I don't think so. I'll just rip that to shreds.
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0: Olivia Dean, it's so easy to fall in love. I would walk 500 miles and 500 miles more. I'm going to beat the Proclaimers in front of that. We were in Edinburgh, Scotland a couple of years ago, and they were playing at the Edinburgh Castle. And it was they were playing that night, and we weren't going to be there for the show, but it was sold out. And I had not really thought much about the Proclaimers in concert until that night for 20, 25, 30 years. But huge in Scotland still. And playing at the castle, that'd be cool.
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2: 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Thanks for jamming out with us here on The Q. 89 going to be your high today with partly cloudy skies. 74 your overnight low. Tomorrow, Friday, around 90 for the high. So basically the same as today with partly cloudy skies. Temperatures will remain in the low 90s for the weekend with a pop-up shower possible. Already getting close to 80 here on this Thursday. Good morning from Q105.
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0: For $60, you can now get the Miley Cyrus Barbie doll. There it was, Malibu Barbie, the Barbie movie, so many different Barbies. Now the Miley Barbie. Flowers. Heard Richard Marx right here waiting in there, too. It is Thursday. I'm Steve. Hope your day is getting off to a good start. We're getting closer to the weekend.
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3: I'm Kelly Bennett for SuperTalk Mississippi News. A Gulfport woman who confessed to murdering her son in 2023 has been sentenced to life in prison. 42-year-old John Gaither's brother reported him missing in December of 2023. Gaither had been living with his mother, Jerry Roby, in Gulfport. Investigators learned she had several aliases and had a prior murder conviction in Florida in 1995. Based on the unusual circumstances and inconsistencies, police obtained a search warrant for her residence. When they breached a fake wall that had been erected in the front part of her home, they found Gaither's body in a large wooden box. He'd been shot in the back of the head. For all things Mississippi, visit supertalk.fm.

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1: You can expect a mix of sun, showers, and thunderstorms today. A look at your state forecast from the National Weather Service. Northern Mississippi will see showers and thunderstorms with highs in the lower 90s. Heat index readings will be from 100 to 103. Tonight will be mostly cloudy with more showers and thunderstorms possible. Lows will be in the lower 70s. Central Mississippi, mostly sunny with afternoon showers and thunderstorms. Highs will be in the low to mid 90s with heat index readings from 107 to 112. Showers and thunderstorms are possible tonight with lows in the mid 70s. Southern Mississippi, mostly sunny with hit and miss showers and thunderstorms through the day. Highs will be in the low 90s with heat index readings of 107 to 112. Tonight will be partly cloudy with lows in the 70s.
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3: Happy Thursday from the Domino's.com studio. 89 going to be your high today with partly cloudy skies. 74 your overnight low. Already in the mid 70s. 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
1: The United Way of Oxford LaFayette County invites you to flashback for the LOU community's future at the Oxford Conference Center from 6 to 10 p.m. on Saturday, August 1st at the 2026 United Way Flashback Bash presented by Oxford Galleria 1 and 2. 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All they ask is you arrive ready to have fun. 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

0: Golden. Heard Heaven, Uptown Funk in there too with Mark Ronson. Thursday morning, big news, big music news this week. Melissa Etheridge and Wynonna Judd have decided they are going on tour together. I think that they'd make a great collaboration, like if the two of them would perform together. And I'm sure that they will at some point on stage. I mean, Melissa's going to do her thing. She's got her hits. And Wynonna Judd's got hers. But if the two could come out there together, they'd be great.
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6: 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Thanks for jamming out with us here on the Q. 89 going to be your high today with partly cloudy skies. 74 your overnight low. Tomorrow, Friday, around 90 for the high. So basically the same as today with partly cloudy skies. Temperatures will remain in the low 90s for the weekend with a pop-up shower possible. Already getting close to 80 here on this Thursday. Good morning from Q105.
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0: There's Benson Boone. Sorry, I'm here for someone else. Not even Benson Boone has said word one about his time at Taylor Swift's wedding. Heard Patrick Swayze, She's Like the Wind. He hasn't said anything either. And Taylor, blank space, have not. When does Chiefs training camp start? Like, he's got to go back to work. The wedding's over. Honeymoon's over. Time to get back to it.
1: I'm Kelly Bennett for SuperTalk Mississippi News. One person was killed in an officer-involved shooting in Tupelo on Wednesday. Officers were responding to a domestic violence call in the area of Roughwood Drive when an unidentified subject displayed a weapon toward officers, forcing them to open fire. The subject was taken to a nearby hospital but succumbed to their injuries. None of the law enforcement officers involved were hurt. The Mississippi Bureau of Investigation has taken over the case. They'll turn over all their findings to the Attorney General's office once the investigation is complete. For more Mississippi news, sports, weather, and politics, follow us on Facebook, X, or online at supertalk.fm.
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1: Senator Cindy Hyde-Smith has been appointed to the Senate Appropriations Subcommittee on Defense, filling a vacancy created by the death of U.S. Senator Lindsey Graham. Hyde-Smith, a Mississippi Republican, announced Wednesday that she'd been appointed to the panel as part of a broader reorganization of Senate Appropriations Committee assignments following Graham's death. Hyde-Smith becomes the first Mississippi senator to serve on the Defense Appropriations Subcommittee since former U.S. Senator Thad Cochran. As part of the reorganization, Hyde-Smith relinquished her seat on the Military Construction and Veterans Affairs Appropriations Subcommittee. Stay up to date with all the latest Mississippi news by signing up for our free newsletter at Super.

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0: Happy Thursday from the Domino's.com studio. 89 going to be your high today with partly cloudy skies. 74 your overnight low. Already in the mid-70s. 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

0: problems for Morgan the Diva Wallen. Some fans at a show in Ann Arbor bought VIP perks, VIP tickets, thought they were going to get all this stuff, and they didn't get any of it. So they got tickets to the show, so there was that. And Morgan showed up, so there was that, because he doesn't show up at every show. He needs a Snickers bar.
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0: 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Thanks for jamming out with us here on the Q. 89 going to be your high today with partly cloudy skies. 74 your overnight low. Tomorrow, Friday, around 90 for the high. So basically the same as today with partly cloudy skies. Temperatures will remain in the low 90s for the weekend with a pop-up shower possible. Already getting close to 80 here on this Thursday. Good morning from Q105.
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0: 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WOXF. 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
10: From the Q105 Weather Center, a look at your forecast now. Around 90 currently, 74 going to be your overnight low with partly cloudy skies. Tomorrow, Friday, partly cloudy yet again. High of 90 with a low of 75. That'll be the trend for the weekend. Highs remaining in the low 90s with scattered pop-up showers possible.

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0: It's Ed Sheeran with Bad Habits, Irene, Flashdance, What a Feeling in there too. I know a lot of people have been nervous about lettuce since the extreme diarrhea outbreak. What, 1,500 people reportedly had it for sure. Taco Bell just announced they're offering a new $1 lettuce-free deal. Like tacos without any lettuce topping. Are you eating lettuce right now? Like you putting salads with lettuce? I know people panic and lettuce is that, you know, I soak most of my vegetables and fruit in a little blend of vinegar and water to kind of clean it off. Like especially berries. Berries, you put blueberries in a little bit of vinegar and water for a few minutes and kind of soak it. They'll last for a long time. Strawberries, too. You sometimes get that mold on there. That's why I clean them with a little vinegar and water. That won't work for this parasite.
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3: The MBI is investigating the death of an inmate at the county jail in Monroe County. 66-year-old Spencer Eckford of Aberdeen was arrested Tuesday for trespassing and public drunkenness. According to law enforcement, he was aggressive and threatening during the booking process, and a corrections officer used a taser on him. Eckford was responsive after the incident, but his condition worsened and jailers called for medical help. He was pronounced dead at a local hospital at 9:44. Eckford's body was taken to the state medical examiner's office in Pearl for an autopsy. That's required by the state whenever someone dies while in custody. Stay up to date with all the latest Mississippi news by signing up for our free newsletter at supertalk.fm/newsletter.

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1: 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Already in the mid-70s. 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

0: There's Bruno, Risk It All, Cindy, Girls Just Want to Have Fun in there too. Sabrina is coming up. I got to run. Have a great day today. We'll catch up.
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From the Q105 Weather Center, a look at your forecast now. Around 90 currently, 74 going to be your overnight low with partly cloudy skies. Tomorrow, Friday, partly cloudy yet again. High of 90 with a low of 75. That'll be the trend for the weekend. Highs remaining in the low 90s with scattered pop-up showers possible.

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Well, there she is, Mariah Carey and Dream Lover. My name is Scott. Thanks for having us on this morning as we help kick off that second to last Thursday of July with Snow Patrol and Chasing Cars. We'll do

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0: Justin Bieber and Stay. Hey, thanks for having us tuned in. Yep, getting a little bit closer to that final July weekend of 2026. And you know what that means, right? The 38th annual Shark Week, about ready to get fired up. It kicks off on Sunday on the Discovery Channel. First of all, I can't believe it's been going on for 38 years. That's crazy. And second of all, I'm still proud to say I have never seen one single episode of Shark Week.
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0: Taylor Swift, and I knew it, I knew you. All right, well, have you heard this? France, you know, across the pond, just became the very first country in the European Union the other day to ban children under the age of 15 from using social media.
1: I'm Kelly Bennett for Super Talk Mississippi News. According to the State Department of Health, the number of cyclosporiasis cases in Mississippi has risen to 7. There are now more than 4,100 cases of

0: that may be contaminated with salmonella. Fox's Tanya J. Powers fills us in.
1: The Food and Drug Administration says Midwest Poultry Services is recalling nearly 1.6 million dozen white shell eggs and brown shell cage-free eggs that were produced in Texas. The eggs have the potential to be contaminated with salmonella and were sold at Kroger and Brookshire grocery stores as well as smaller retailers. They were sold in Arkansas, Louisiana, Mississippi, New Mexico, Oklahoma, and Texas under the Kroger, Simple Truth, and Country Morning brand names, among others.
2: Did you know that millions of Americans rely on propane for dependable energy at home, at work, on the road, and on the farm? 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Or, it's also the ideal energy for critical infrastructure like hospitals and emergency services. 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
0: There's a new reason to visit the Hattiesburg Zoo. They've announced the name of a male hyena cub that was born to Mother Peely and Father Niru on June 7th. Tukio means adventure in Swahili, and officials say it's the perfect name for the fearless cub. His coat is still dark in color, but he'll start getting his spots at about 3 months of age. He'll be fully spotted between 4 and 6 months old. Spotted hyenas are Africa's most common large carnivore and the largest of the three hyena species. Females are dominant within hyena social structures. They're known for their intelligence, strong social bonds, and complex communication. In the wild, hyenas typically produce litters of 2 to 4 cubs, making single cub births less common. For more Mississippi news,
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From the Q105 Weather Center, a look at your forecast now. Around 90 currently, 74 going to be your overnight low with partly cloudy skies. Tomorrow, Friday, partly cloudy yet again. High of 90 with a low of 75. That'll be the trend for the weekend. Highs remaining in the low 90s with scattered pop-up showers possible.

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1: Ants Memories, Maroon 5. All right, well, ESPN continuing with their layoffs. They just let Cam Newton go, former NFL quarterback. Yeah, he got his early retirement papers for the second time. Now, at the same time, they also just gave former Florida quarterback and Heisman winner Tim Tebow a multi-year contract extension. Listen, I'm just going to say this about that situation. Cam Newton is an incredibly competitive dude. The fact that he got canned and Tim Tebow just got a multi-year extension, you know that that really, really irritates him.
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That's Blind Melon, helping us get on through that Thursday workday. My name is Scott, and from No Rain to DJ God Has Fallen in Love, here comes Usher, together with Pitbull.

0: Lights.
1: That's the weekend. It's Blinding Lights. All right, well, I personally don't own any AMC stock, but if you or somebody you know does, yeah, AMC Entertainment stock jumped almost 30% the other day after our largest movie theater chain in the United States posted record quarterly revenue of, get this, $1.6 billion. 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

0: Alan Langley and Choose in Texas. All right, well, interesting. Did you hear what Jelly Roll's daughter, Bailey Ann DeFord, said the other day? She said, quote, "The internet will crumble if fans found out the real reason why Jelly Roll and his wife, Bunny, went their separate ways." That's all she said about that.
1: I'm Kelly Bennett for SuperTalk Mississippi News, brought to you by Mama Justice. If you've been injured and need legal representation, call Mama Justice for a free consultation at 662-883-6262. A Jasper County man allegedly kidnapped and robbed his own mother early Tuesday morning. According to WDAM, Clarence Jones assaulted his mother, forcing her to give him money, her cell phone, and the keys to her vehicle. Then he forced her into the vehicle and informed her they were going to Arizona. According to investigators, Jones' mother convinced him to stop at a Dollar General in Rankin County by telling him she was hungry. When he went inside, she ran across the street to a convenience store where a bystander called 911. Jones is charged with one count of kidnapping and one count of robbery.
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4: Pete Golding did a great job there at the podium. He needed him going first helped this Ole Miss LSU powder keg we're all sitting on, right? I think if Kiffin had gone first and had gotten the first word, he would have said quite a bit, and then Golding would have been left to kind of clean up after him. By going first, by saying, look, me and Lane are good, and so on and so forth, I think that helped a lot.
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6: From the Q105 Weather Center, a look at your forecast now. Around 90, currently 74, going to be your overnight low with partly cloudy skies. Tomorrow, Friday, partly cloudy yet again. High of 90 with a low of 75. That'll be the trend for the weekend. Highs remaining in the low 90s with scattered pop-up showers possible.
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0: There's Chandelier from Sia. All right, well, I don't know if you've been following them online or not, but are you familiar with the celebrity bald eagles, Jackie and Shadow? Yeah, well, it turns out recently Jackie apparently got attacked by a couple of young eagles and was super injured from the attack. She got taken to a raptor shelter and is currently being nursed back to health. But you know what's helping her getting nursed back to health? 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
1: 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The price of gasoline continues to be a conversation on farms statewide, with the national average for regular fuel back over $4 a gallon and diesel well over $5, erasing any relief at the pump. Lillian Wu explains why the surge is happening.
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1: 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I'm Griffin Ray with the SuperTalk AgriNews Network.
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0: Three Doors Down and Here Without You. All right, well, have you heard the numbers that have been trickling in? They're saying the FIFA World Cup soccer tournament gave a $20 billion boost to our U.S. economy. 20 billion bucks, that's a lot. Probably depends on who you ask, though. I'm sure if you ask FIFA, that number is inflated just a little bit.
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0: That's Luke Combs. It's Fast Car. All right, well, if you've been a fan of the Avengers movie franchise over the years, make a mental note. If you haven't already, Doomsday is coming. It's due to hit movie theaters coming up in the winter on December 18th.
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4: I'm Kelly Bennett with SuperTalk Mississippi News. Lumberton City leaders have finalized regulations for liquor sales. J.C. Roberts with the Roy Howard Community Journalism Center interviewed one of the first prospective business owners planning to take advantage of a new law that gave the city the authority to regulate liquor sales.
5: When Christy Fernandez and her husband moved to Lumberton last fall, they weren't planning to open a tavern. Then, an unexpected opportunity came along.
6: It was just sort of like one of those meant to be kind of things, because I never thought that I would be opening a tavern anywhere. But my husband, that's always sort of been something he wanted to do.
5: That opportunity began during this year's legislative session. Lumberton leaders asked lawmakers to designate the city as a qualified resort area, allowing liquor sales by the drink. The law took effect July 1st.
4: The New Englander Tavern will replace the former office of the Idaho Forest Products Lumberton Mill.
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4: 15 dogs were recovered from the property of a Natchez man who's now been charged with 35 counts of animal cruelty. Deputies were sent to Lily Lane in mid-July after receiving a report of suspected animal abuse and neglect. Investigators found dogs, a horse, a donkey, goats, chickens, and a rabbit all appearing to be severely malnourished and didn't have adequate food and water. 38-year-old Zevion Johnson was taken into custody July 21st. A Claiborne County woman has been charged with SNAP fraud. Kia Mays was arrested in June after an inquiry by the Mississippi Department of Human Services revealed that she had improperly retained over $25,000 in benefits. Stay up to date with all the latest Mississippi news by signing up for our free newsletter at supertalk.fm.

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1: From the Q105 Weather Center, a look at your forecast now. Around 90 currently, 74 going to be your overnight low with partly cloudy skies. Tomorrow, Friday, partly cloudy yet again. High of 90 with a low of 75. That'll be the trend for the weekend. Highs remaining in the low 90s with scattered pop-up showers possible.
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WOXF. 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WQLJ. 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
1: With the SuperTalk AgriNews Network, I'm JT Mitchell, and here's your Midday Ag Report. As Congress continues to debate various forms of relief for farmers, U.S. Senator Cindy Hyde-Smith is asking her colleagues to come together and approve $11 billion in emergency farm aid as part of a broader supplemental funding package.
2: I've talked to multi-generation farmers back home who are the best of the best that did not even plant this year because they could not make the numbers work. Producers in Mississippi and nationwide continue to face these economic conditions. They're not going away anytime immediately or soon. If we want the next generation to stay on the land, Congress, we're going to have to take this opportunity.
1: Hyde-Smith is also backing a separate measure that would offer tax incentives to brands and retailers if they sell U.S. cotton.
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They're the Goo Goo Dolls. That slide. Hey, thanks for having us on as we do our part to scoot you the heck on through that second to last Thursday here in July. This is Leona Lewis. It's Bleeding Love. Close.

0: There's Pharrell. That's happy. All right, well, I don't know how many World Cup soccer games you watched. I watched quite a few, and I'm kind of going through withdrawals now that the tournament is over. But did you hear this statistic from the United States? Apparently here in the U.S., they seized over 1,000 internet website domains after they were all caught illegally streaming World Cup games.
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0: That's Harry Styles and As It Was. All right, well, I don't know if you heard about the Lumberjack World Championships that went down last weekend or not, but 66 men and 40 women all took part. It's an annual event, and this year, 16 states were represented and 9 different countries were represented.
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0: Alex Warren with Ordinary. All right, well, have you heard this? Yeah, apparently in Laverne, Minnesota, you're going to find the world's tallest nutcracker. It just debuted last week at 66 feet tall. It's apparently an Uncle Sam nutcracker.
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2: 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A six-year-old child is dead after being hit by a log truck in Itala County. The incident happened Wednesday at approximately 4:30 p.m. The child, who was later identified as Timber Taylor, was at a logging job site in the Hesterville community, although it's unclear why the child was there when tragedy struck. Tropical Storm Bertha made landfall in Louisiana on Wednesday and is now in Texas, largely sparing the Mississippi Gulf Coast, but still bringing some rain with it. Brandy Campbell reports from Biloxi.
3: The Biloxi emergency manager here told me they are at least grateful that Bertha's intense storms remained offshore in the Gulf.
4: So to see that south out in the Gulf and not affecting anybody as far as rainfall and lightning strikes, very, very grateful for that.
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1: Forget Wall Street. One gas station chain says some of its managers can earn more than $250,000 every year and do so without student debt. Fox's Matt Murphy.
2: Buc-ee's, the Texas-based travel center famous for its giant stores and spotless restrooms, says its top general managers can earn up to $275,000 a year, and the job doesn't require a college degree. Assistant general managers can make more than $125,000, while some entry-level positions start around $20 to $25 an hour, depending on the role. The eye-popping pay has fueled plenty of online conversation, but employees say those salaries are earned with long shifts, demanding workloads, and plenty of responsibility.
1: Buc-ee's currently has one Mississippi location in Pass Christian, where the colossal convenience store opened last summer. Reporting for SuperTalk News, I'm J.T. Mitchell.
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4: From the Q105 Weather Center, a look at your forecast now. Around 90 currently, 74 going to be your overnight low with partly cloudy skies. Tomorrow, Friday, partly cloudy yet again. High of 90 with a low of 75. That'll be the trend for the weekend. Highs remaining in the low 90s with scattered pop-up showers possible.
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7: Here we go, Throwback Thursday on your afternoon drive home. Hayden King with you in the friendly confines of the Domino's.com studio. Hopefully wherever you are at and listening to us, it's a friendly place as well. If it's hostile, get out of there. All right? Just giving you a little forewarning on that one. I would say it's a little cooler, but it's still hot. Around 86, feels like 94. And once again, we got some late pop-up showers kind of in and around the listening area. We'll keep you up to date with that. And some other things going on around the listening area. Fun things that don't involve the weather. We got rodeos coming up this weekend. We have concerts and some other things in between. So we'll talk about those. And of course, jam out to today's best mix of music on 105.1, 105.5.

0: Counting Crows, Mr. Jones, on your afternoon drive home here on Q105. You know, it's real disappointing, as I've had a few friends that went and saw Counting Crows in the last year or two, and they said, very disappointed. One of the worst shows they've been to. Which is a bummer, because Counting Crows is a vibe. I guess once Adam Duritz got rid of the dreads, downhill. That is a shame. It is a throwback Thursday. We already got some folks chiming in on the request line, 426-1093. Texting your throwback requests. We're going to get to those. So if there is a old school song you want to hear, or just a song in particular, let me know. We'll try and play it for you. All right, 662-426-1093 is that text in line. You know who doesn't suck in concert is Creed. And Hinder. It is the Summer of 99 tour. You can see Creed and Hinder Saturday, Huntington Bank Arena down in Tupelo. Tickets are still available, and I'm sure that's going to be a great show. I'm trying to get down there for that one. So keep that in mind if you're trying to figure out something to do on Saturday. Pop on over to Tupelo. Check out Creed, Summer of 99 tour. I'm sure that's going to be a lot of fun. We're having a real fun time here on a Thursday for your drive home.
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Calling all Angels Train on your afternoon drive home here on Q105, playing your best mix of music. Well, there's been a lot of bad news we've heard lately. Some good news, though. Looks like a Days of Thunder 2 is in the works. Oh, yeah. It had been rumored for quite a while. Obviously, they did a remake of Top Gun. Looks like they're going to do a second Days of Thunder. Tom Cruise will be involved in the picture. Now, they have not announced a director, things of that nature, but they're saying filming will begin in 2027. Obviously, can't have Robert Duvall as Harry Hogg anymore. R.I.P. Robert. But I don't know. I mean, does Nicole Kidman come back? Doubt it. Maybe. Plausible. Either way, I'm excited, and you better believe

0: I will be going to see that in theaters when it comes out. Days of Thunder 2, going to begin filming in 2027. Your news and your weather forecast coming up, plus some more awesome tunes. 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
2: 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If you've been injured and need legal representation, call Mama Justice for a free consultation at 662-883-6262. A Gulfport woman has been arrested and charged with six counts of aggravated assault. Gulfport police responded to a drive-by shooting call on Monday. When they arrived, officers witnessed a physical altercation between 21-year-old Leona Boykin and another woman near Emerald Pines Apartments. Once police detained the women, they began their investigation, discovering that Boykin had discharged a firearm multiple times into a group of people. Officers found shell casings at the scene and bullet holes in an apartment. Thankfully, there were no injuries. The investigation is still active.
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2: A homeowner in Okolona is thankful to be alive after she found bullet damage to her home on Saturday. According to WTVA, Patricia Deering, who lives on South Gatlin Street, noticed a hole in her kitchen wall and later found a bullet while she was sweeping up sheetrock debris. The bullet hit the side of the house, passed through the sheetrock and ricocheted, striking her kitchen sink. She told the TV station that's where she spends most of her time. She's glad she wasn't there at the time of the shooting. A memorial run for a fallen school resource officer has been organized by the Lee County Sheriff's Office. Rick Hager died on February 2nd after suffering a medical emergency while he was on the job. The Rick Haggard Memorial Run will be held Saturday, August 29th at Fair Park in Tupelo, starting at 7:30 a.m.
0: All right, Kelly, thank you for the news update. 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Some small pop-up showers lingering around the listening area, so might see a couple raindrops on your window on the way home. 72, your overnight low, 807, your sunset. Tomorrow, Friday, 6:03, your sunrise, expecting some a.m. showers on your way to work. They're going to hang around till around lunchtime. 87, your high tomorrow with a low of 75. Temperatures will be in the 80s on Saturday and up in the upper 90s by Sunday with partly cloudy skies. Sugar Ray, every morning right now on Q105.

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0: Vertical Horizon, everything you want. We got all you want here on Q105, a great mix of music, your flagship station for Ole Miss sports, and of course, Friday Night Lights live here as well with the Lafayette High Commodores on 105.1 and the Water Valley Blue Devils on 105.5. High school football going to be here about a month away. Goodness gracious. It is that time of year, no doubt about it. If you're looking for something to do this weekend, as it starts tomorrow, could be starting today for you, which is totally cool, and I'm a little envious. Tomorrow you got some live music, Jed Harrelson over at Proud Larry's. Also coming up on Saturday, the second annual Oxford Open Black Rodeo at the Lafayette County Multipurpose Arena. Then you got Lenny Kay playing some tunes for you at Larry's on Saturday as well. If you're looking for some music tonight, Luke Bryan up at Snowden Grove Amphitheater. So if you get a wild hair and want to cruise up there tonight, there's a show for you there. Just saying. If you're looking for something to do. 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
3: 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Hopefully you are enjoying wherever you are at and tuning in to us. If you're not enjoying it, then hopefully you get somewhere soon that you will enjoy, right? It is Thursday. Getting closer to the weekend, what do you have on deck? Anything special? Obviously, we got some options. Even tonight, Luke Bryan Show up in Snowden Grove. Nice outdoor amphitheater. You have the rodeo on Saturday, Fayette County Multipurpose Arena, a couple shows at PL's, and there's always something cool to do in and around the listening area. I know next weekend what we'll be doing. We'll be in Water Valley for the annual Watermelon Carnival Friday and Saturday, July 31st and August the 1st. We'll be broadcasting live once again on Saturday from City Park. Looking forward to being out there. Lady Gaga, right now on your drive home. 86, feels like 95 out in Water Valley.

0: Garbage and Special. That's a specially cool song. We like playing it here on Q105 along with the other great tracks from the 80s, 90s, 2000s, and today. And of course, Throwback Thursday, we dig a little deeper, but we kind of do that anyway for the afternoon drive home. Shake it up a little bit, huh? It's the beauty of live radio. Hopefully you're doing just fine out there on this Thursday. And Open champion Ryan Fox, the Kiwi, the New Zealander, 39 years old, one of the oldest major champs, I believe Phil, which he's got a lot going on, but he won the PGA at 50. Tiger came back after one of his many comebacks, won the Masters at, what, 46? Is that right? 43, maybe? I could be missing 3 years. Then Ryan Fox at 39, winning his first major. And obviously the claret jug is the trophy, and naturally you pour some sort of substance in there. He said they went through a lot of red wine that night out of the claret jug. Now, that's pretty cool. I think out of all the trophies, that's got to be one of the coolest. I mean, there's a lot of cool ones. But I'd say for golf, I mean, the jug, you can throw some booze in that thing. The green jacket, it's pretty cool too. U.S. Open PGA, they're awesome as well. But, I mean, if you can put some red wine and drink it out of a historically old trophy, kind of cool. I kind of dig it. Former Rebel Jackson Suber in the field at the 3M Championship over in Minnesota this week. That's where the PGA Tour is, and he had a nice showing at the Open Championship. Led for a couple days, ended up in a tie for 28th for his first appearance over there. You can play and practice where the Ole Miss Golf Team does. That would be over at the Ole Miss Golf Course. A great 18-hole layout, awesome driving range, short game facility, fully stocked pro shop, and of course an awesome grill there. Great hot dogs. I've heard the burgers are awesome too. Haven't ventured into that. Could happen sooner than later. And of course, ice-cold beverages. Get that tee time on the books, all right? Go to their website, theolemissgolfcourse.com, or by using the Ole Miss Golf Course app on your smartphone. 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

0: So good. Living Color, Cult of Personality, always a goodie. Underrated band, 100%, but we like to celebrate them here on your afternoon drive home, along with all the other artists and bands from now and yesteryear. So there you go. I got to cut it a little short today. Got some business to take care of. So we're going to find out what happened on this day in music history a little bit early today. How's that? We'll start off in 1966. Speaking of early, old Frank Sinatra was at number one on the album charts with Strangers in the Night. I will not sing it to save you that terrible rendition I would do. In 1984, the Cars released their biggest hit, Drive, which got to number three on the U.S. charts. In 2011, sad day in music history, Amy Winehouse passed away at the age of 27. And in 2018, the National Transportation Safety Board warned people to quit jumping out of their cars while they were moving and dancing to Drake's In My Feelings. In My Feels, I think, was the actual title of that song. I remember when people were doing that. Did you do that? If you did, I'm glad you're still here. Happy birthday to Steve Jocks, Sum 41, Michelle Williams, Destiny's Child, Alison Krauss, she's good, Tony Joe White, and Slash on this National Vanilla Ice Cream Day, Refreshment Day, and Lemon Day. So celebrate accordingly on that one. We'll do the Full Tilt Boogie tomorrow for your Friday. You'll have a lovely rest of your Thursday. I'm Hayden King. Later.
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2: With SuperTalk News, I'm Griffin Ray. As Mississippi continues to have some of the most jumbled alcohol laws in the nation, city leaders in Lumberton have finalized regulations for liquor sales, with businesses already getting ready. Christy Fernandez moved to Lumberton last fall and is now opening a tavern alongside her husband.
3: It was just sort of like one of those meant to be kind of things, because I never thought that I would be opening a tavern anywhere. But my husband, that's always sort of been something he wanted to do. And then to come up to a place where there's the need for a place in the community, to have that opportunity be put in front of us, that just means a lot.
2: Audio courtesy of the Roy Howard Community Journalism Center. Earlier this year, state lawmakers cleared the way for Lumberton to be designated as a resort area, meaning approved businesses can have on-premise liquor sales. 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
2: The thing that creates the most confidence for me is our roster. Our roster is in a much better place than it's been the last two seasons, so that immediately gives you a chance to upgrade and change the outcome. I think the next thing that I'm, again, most excited about that I've already talked about a little bit is just the retention. So guys being back that had to live some of the things that we lived last year and go through some of the things that we went through. And I hate using the word, but being close and having the ability to go change the outcome and take that next step as a program, but be able to change the outcome on those Saturday afternoons. So great confidence starts with the roster and the retention of the guys that we needed to come back.
1: With the SEC moving towards 9 conference games per season, Mississippi State will face their biggest challenge yet. But Coach Lebby feels that his team is up for it. With Super Talk News, I'm Griffin Ray.
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4: A look now at your Q105 weather forecast. Around 87, still feels like it's around 95 out there. Some possible pop-up showers around the listening area. 72, your overnight low, 807, your sunset. Tomorrow, Friday, might see some rain on your way to work. High of 87 with a low of 75. The weekend, it's going to change. High 80s on Saturday with partly cloudy skies and around 96 on Sunday. 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

0: It wasn't golden yesterday for a whole bunch of people at the Walt Disney Company. Did you hear the news? I feel so bad when you hear these big, big companies laying off thousands of employees. These layoffs at the Walt Disney Company stretched from all kinds of platforms, from their Disney Entertainment to their ESPN and Disney Studios, Pixar, National Geographic. It's really so sad, but they say it's part of the restructuring program and the impact on cost controls, and so everybody's going to raise. Radio suffered several hits here in the last few months and probably more to come. It's just really sad when you hear about people losing their job. I hope I keep my job. I'm going to try to keep my job and go right back into the music with Adele and Hello next.
1: 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Now is the perfect time to just get it done. A buddy told me that securing life insurance sooner rather than later can help you lock in lower rates for years to come. 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
1: With the SuperTalk AgriNews Network, I'm JT Mitchell, and here's your closing market report. From the New York Cotton Exchange, October cotton is down 8 cents to 79.79. December cotton is up 14 cents to 81.25. From the Chicago Board of Trade, July soybeans stayed even at $12.07 per bushel. November soybeans are up 4¾ cents to $12.43¾ per bushel. July corn stayed even at $4.33¾ per bushel. December corn is up 2¼ cents to $4.87 per bushel. From the mercantile, August live cattle is up 220 to 225.40. October live cattle is up 218 to 221.38. August feeders are up 260 to 343.78. September feeders are up 365 to 339.85. Keep up with the latest in agriculture by going to supertalk.fm.
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It was the title track to his 12th studio album for Billy Joel, River of Dreams. Seriously. Came out in 1993. I'm not going to tell you, but that might have been the year I graduated high school. Now you know. Jimmy Cliff, here's I Can See Clearly Now.

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0: And this is kind of too sweet news. More news about Travis and Taylor's wedding coming out weeks after it went down. But evidently, those two performed a little duet. Did you hear about that? Jason, Travis's brother, confirmed that I guess Travis is a pretty good singer. He can carry a tune. Obviously, he pales in comparison to people like Ed Sheeran and his wife. But at the end of the day, they did a little duet at the wedding and they sang for anybody. I don't know if they probably practiced it beforehand, but how cool is that? I love these little stories. I wish they would release the pictures already, you know? Leanne Womack, Michelle Branch, we've got Bruno Mars ahead of us next.
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0: Risk it all. It's Bruno Mars. And now I can tell you this. State Fair is happening north, south, east, and west, and in the heart of our country. All right. And I love state fairs because didn't I tell you that one time I was at a state fair and we got filmed eating chocolate covered scorpions? Did I tell you that? So there's always this weird food that comes out. And I'm sure here in the coming days, we'll talk about even more. But there's a beer that tastes like ranch dressing, and that's being served up at the Minnesota State Fair. It's described as a ranch dressing flavored creamy ale blending like buttermilk, herbs and spices into a beer. Would you try it? I can't wait to find, in the coming weeks, we're going to find out even more crazy foods that are being served at state fairs all over the country. On the way, we're going to serve you up some Backstreet Boys, because I Want It That Way is next.
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0: Miley Cyrus and flowers. So one of the things we were really hoping to see in Alaska was the lumberjack shows. They put these on, but they put them on in Ketchikan, and our crews did not go through Ketchikan, Alaska. And no need to go to Alaska. You can just go to the Lumberjack World Championship. That's held in Wisconsin, and not for nothing, three women set world records this past week at the annual lumberjack competition. Now, they put on a lumberjack show in Ketchikan, Alaska, but this lumberjack competition, when you read up more about it, you'd be like, wow. I mean, high power sawing, chopping, log rolling, speed climbing, and whew, and a big yo-ho. On the way, Bon Jovi's up next with You Give Love a Bad Name.
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1: 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A six-year-old child is dead after being hit by a log truck in Itala County. The incident happened Wednesday at approximately 4:30 p.m. The child, who was later identified as Timber Taylor, was at a logging job site in the Hesterville community, although it's unclear why the child was there when tragedy struck. Tropical Storm Bertha made landfall in Louisiana on Wednesday and is now in Texas, largely sparing the Mississippi Gulf Coast, but still bringing some rain with it. Brandy Campbell reports from Biloxi.
2: The Biloxi emergency manager here told me they are at least grateful that Bertha's intense storms remained offshore in the Gulf.
3: So to see that south out in the Gulf and not affecting anybody as far as rainfall and lightning strikes, very, very grateful for that.

Bluebell Chocolate Lava Cake is a mountainous eruption of flavor. 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
1: Forget Wall Street. One gas station chain says some of its managers can earn more than $250,000 every year and do so without student debt. Fox's Matt Murphy.
2: Buc-ee's, the Texas-based travel center famous for its giant stores and spotless restrooms, says its top general managers can earn up to $275,000 a year, and the job doesn't require a college degree. Assistant general managers can make more than $125,000, while some entry-level positions start around $20 to $25 an hour, depending on the role. The eye-popping pay has fueled plenty of online conversation, but employees say those salaries are earned with long shifts, demanding workloads, and plenty of responsibility.
1: Buc-ee's currently has one Mississippi location in Pass Christian, where the colossal convenience store opened last summer. Reporting for SuperTalk News, I'm J.T. Mitchell.
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4: A look now at your Q105 weather forecast. Around 87, still feels like it's around 95 out there. Some possible pop-up showers around the listening area. 72, your overnight low, 807, your sunset. Tomorrow, Friday, might see some rain on your way to work. High of 87 with a low of 75. The weekend, it's going to change. High 80s on Saturday with partly cloudy skies and around 96 on Sunday. More awesome music right here on Q105. Keep it live and local.
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0: I mean, some reports had that wedding at like, what, $30 million, which, by the way, I mean, just to rent Madison Square Garden and the security could cost you upwards of $10, $12 million, right? But a lot of couples now, the new trend is, and this kind of changes, it's six of one, half a dozen in the other. Either you spend way too much money on an extravagant wedding, or you just, you know, go to the courthouse. And a lot of couples are seeing that trend, going to a simple courthouse ceremony and then spending their money on, you know, a killer honeymoon, which, not for nothing, if I had to do it all over again, I probably would do that too. I'd rather go and travel and spend all of that money on a great honeymoon and then only have my closest friends and family at the ceremony. On the way, Let Me Love You, DJ Snake and the Biebs. Take us back into the music next.
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0: Ella Langley, and we'll get to that once we play her a little bit later. All right, we'll do that Choosing Texas song down the road. Listen, Woody Harrelson producing a documentary on this legendary Texas music venue. I know, and the venue welcomed artists like Willie Nelson, Jerry Garcia, Bruce Springsteen, Linda Ronstadt, and the Talking Heads. Woody says it's, you know, the Armadillo wasn't just a music venue. It was kind of where all these worlds came together under one roof. So the cultural impact, its legacy, I can't wait to see it. Armadillo, by the way, is located in Austin, Texas. So we'll have to wait and see how that movie shakes out for Woody. Maroon 5 up next with This Love.
1: Reporting for SuperTalk News, I'm Griffin Redd. Millions of eggs across the South, including in Mississippi, are being recalled for a potential salmonella contamination. Products from Midwest Poultry Services in Texas began getting recalled on Wednesday. More than 1.6 million white shell and brown cage-free eggs have already been taken out of Kroger's, but many were already purchased by customers. Although there have been no reported illnesses from the eggs, be sure to avoid that possibility by not eating eggs that have a sell-by range between July 20th and August 17th. Beverage packaging company SIP is investing over $100 million to create nearly 200 jobs in DeSoto County. SIP will be making drinks in cans as well as plastic and aluminum bottles that will hold a variety of beverages like flavored water, energy drinks, and even hard seltzers. For all the latest Mississippi news, sports, weather, and politics, follow us on Facebook, X, or online at supertalk.fm.
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4: 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Childcare comes in at $6,868. Okay, compare that to Massachusetts, where the mortgage comes in at $47,729.
1: That was Fox's Ashley Webster. While the current price of gas and groceries might feel high, Mississippi's affordability remains more important than ever and continues to be a large selling point for young families in the state. With SuperTalk News, I'm Griffin.